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station. Indonesia, number one hit music station. Setelah On Our Own, now they're bringing us a brand new song, Till We're Old. Lagu cinta, komitmen, dan tentang dua orang yang memilih untuk tetap bersama through every phase of life. Dan fun fact-nya, proses rekamannya itu dilakuin di London, including the legendary Abbey Road Studios. 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
1: That is right, Don Muda Raufi is still here and he is back until 3 in the p.m. The daytime show on Prambors Radio. Jam 12 artinya jam makan siang. 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I Like The Way You Kiss Me, Artemas, American Girls, Harry Styles, Celengan Rindu, Filsa Besari, dan masih banyak lagi. Hang tight. This is Harry Styles, American Girls, daytime show with Alvi. Do I like creamy garlic pasta? I love creamy garlic pasta, Alaya. Do you live chat with Ambrose? Okay, let's hit it, Harry. Sing, Harry.

Mantap. Post Malone, Wrap Around Your Finger, here on the daytime show with Ralphie Kalamude. Welcome back. Still talking about the MTV VMAs that happened over the weekend. Just because the name is Video Music Awards, now I want to talk about Taylor Swift. Taylor Swift bawa pulang Video of the Year lewat Fate of Aphelia. Dan kategori ini selalu menarik, bukan karena cuma soal lagunya. Ini penghargaan buat music video. Jadi visual, concept, storytelling, itu semua dihitung kalau muda. 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Lil Jon, Chris Brown, International Love sama Pitbull. 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Teh Hijau, Tulus. Daytime.

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0: 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Kalau muda udah jam 3, waktunya pamit undur diri dulu. Thank you very much for the past 4 hours dari jam 11 sampai jam 3 sore. 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With that being said, again, thank you. Happy Tuesday. Dan ingat, ini adalah hari terakhir di bulan September. So post your September dumps right now. Jangan lupa besok kalau mau ngepost pakai lagunya Green Day, Wake Me Up When September Ends. Asoy deh. I'll be signing out. Love you guys. Bye bye. 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

station. Setelah On Our Own, now they're bringing us a brand new song, Till We're Old. 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

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Playing you. 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

It's Night Flight with Cap. We got Blackpink with Tally Crew. Hello, Prambors at live chat. I see you. Siap-siap komen IG Cap Ede. And of course, Hotliners. Let's go get Tally.

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1: Boys and girls and captain's crew, on behalf of Prambors Radio, it is my pleasure to welcome you aboard. Your Captain Edda is in the flight deck preparing for takeoff. We will be cruising the skies in 4 hours to the moon, and we are ready for departure. Please, fasten your seatbelts and enjoy your flight.
0: Hello there, captain's crew. Thank you for choosing to fly with the Night Flight. I'm your Captain Edda. Our mission is to assemble the greatest crew across the universe. If you are one of them, please step right in. We've got a 4 hour flight to the moon and beyond, and clear skies ahead. So sit back, relax. You're in great hands. Enjoy the Night Flight.
2: 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Welcome to Night Flight. 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Hi Helen. Hi Gemini Baby. 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Yes. Hi. 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Thank you TikTok. That's about it. 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
2: Yeah, well, that's from my point of view, Tika, but your love life is your love life, so thank you so much for telling me, okay? 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In the meantime, let's spin some The One. For those of you who still search of The One, well, Tay-Tay di lagu ini, The One-nya kalah, crew, aka putus, by The One-nya Tay-Tay di lagu yang satu ini. 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
3: Boys and girls and captain's crew, on behalf of Prambors Radio, it is my pleasure to welcome you aboard. Your Captain Ada is in the flight deck preparing for takeoff. We will be cruising the skies in 4 hours to the moon, and we are ready for departure. Please, fasten your seatbelts and enjoy your flight.
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Thank you for making my nights, yes. I'm gonna play Me and You tonight, just for the sake of us flying together. 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We're still live. The TikTok app, then Prambors. 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

0: we are playing the TikTok Captain Ada sama Prambors. Thank you Prambors at Live Video sudah nonton, yes. Aku punya secret mission malam hari ini, merayakan ultahnya Bung Glenn, yes. Let's go to TikTok. The Massive dulu tapi. Night Flight with Captain
1: Ada. Setelah On Our Own, now they're bringing us a brand new song, Till We're Old. 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
0: Happy heavenly birthday, Glenn Fredly. 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

0: much TikTok Prambors. 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So thank you so much TikTok crew, Prambors Radio. I'll see you soon. Night flight with Captain Eda.
1: Boys and girls and captain's crew, on behalf of Prambors Radio, it is my pleasure to welcome you aboard. Your Captain Eda is in the flight deck preparing for takeoff. We will be cruising the skies in 4 hours to the moon, and we are ready for departure. Please, fasten your seatbelts and enjoy your flight.
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1: 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Rather

Thank you for flying with Night Flight on Prambors Radio. We've enjoyed having you on board. 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
1: 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Proud Moors, Indonesia. Number

it was just two lovers sitting in the car, listening to Blonde, falling for each other. Pink and orange skies, feeling super childish. No Donald Glover. Missed call from my mother.

we were just two lovers. Feet up on the dash, driving nowhere fast, burning through the summer. Radio on blast, make the moment last. She got solar power. 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She knew.

It was just two lovers sitting in the car, listening to Blonde, falling for each other. Pink and orange skies, feeling super childish. No Donald Glover. Missed call from my mother.

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Feet up on the dash, driving nowhere fast, burning through the summer. Radio on blast, make the moment last. She got solar power. Minutes feel like hours.